0: 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It's traffic time. It's the 106.9 The Bomb Traffic Report. 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
2: Look out for an incident on the Interstate 15 southbound freeway off-ramp at Tropicana. Injury accidents that could cause disruptions. 11 southbound at Railroad past Casino Road. 15 north at mile marker 86. Debris on the roadway. 15 south at Russell near the stadium. And look out for a multi-vehicle accident on Interstate 15 northbound near Tropicana. Now you're up to date with on-time traffic.
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0: 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Exactly, they forgot about Dre.
1: 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It's traffic time. 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
3: Couple of accidents on the Beltway 215 westbound at Sky Point Drive. The 215 westbound freeway off-ramp at Town Center. That one's new. Debris on the roadway, 15 south at Russell. Crashes eastbound Sunset at Paradise, 11 north at Jones. And cruiser cleaning up that multi-car incident, 15 northbound at Tropicana. Now you're up to date on time traffic.
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0: southbound freeway off-ramp at Wagon Wheel in Henderson. Debris on the freeway, 11 southbound at Charleston. Crews are cleaning up that incident, 11 north at Jones Boulevard. And expect backups, 11 north at Eastern, eastbound Summerlin at Buffalo, and 15 both directions. That's between Charleston and Sahara. Now you're up to date with on-time traffic.
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0: 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It's traffic time. 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
2: New injury accidents that could cause congestion. Eastbound Roy Horn at Durango. The 11 South.

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6: 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A quick turnaround for the Vegas Golden Knights, who, along with the Carolina Hurricanes, will have the shortest offseason due to the fact that they played the most recent game. And now, next year's regular season's rolling back around quicker for every team in the NHL. Because the league increased the number of games from 82 to 84, they'll be playing hockey in September. VGK will open the season September 29th against the Chicago Blackhawks at the Fortress. The Aviators and Athletics are resting up this week during the Major League Baseball All-Star break. The Aviators will resume play on the road this weekend against the Round Rock Express. They'll be back at Las Vegas Ballpark on Tuesday to face the El Paso Chihuahuas. NBA Summer League continues at the Thomas & Mack and Cox Pavilion at UNLV. The 76-game exhibition tournament featuring the league's up-and-coming stars, which got underway a week ago, is winding down to Sunday's championship game.
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7: NBA Summer League continues at the Thomas & Mack and Cox Pavilion at UNLV. The 76-game exhibition tournament featuring the league's up-and-coming stars, which got underway a week ago, is winding down to Sunday's championship game. You could call it a quick turnaround for the Vegas Golden Knights, who, along with the Carolina Hurricanes, will have the shortest offseason due to the fact that they played the most recent game. And now, next year's regular season's rolling back around quicker for every team in the NHL. Because the league increased the number of games from 82 to 84, they'll be playing hockey in September. VGK will open the season September 29th against the Chicago Blackhawks at the Fortress. The Aviators and Athletics are resting up this week during the Major League Baseball All-Star break. The Aviators will resume play on the road this weekend against the Round Rock Express. They'll be back at Las Vegas Ballpark on Tuesday to face the El Paso Chihuahuas.
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1: NBA Summer League continues at the Thomas & Mack and Cox Pavilion at UNLV. The 76-game exhibition tournament featuring the league's up-and-coming stars, which got underway a week ago, is winding down to Sunday's championship game. You could call it a quick turnaround for the Vegas Golden Knights, who, along with the Carolina Hurricanes, will have the shortest offseason due to the fact that they played the most recent game. And now, next year's regular season's rolling back around quicker for every team in the NHL. Because the league increased the number of games from 82 to 84, they'll be playing hockey in September. VGK will open the season September 29th against the Chicago Blackhawks at the Fortress. The Aviators and Athletics are resting up this week during the Major League Baseball All-Star break. The Aviators will resume play on the road this weekend against the Round Rock Express. They'll be back at Las Vegas Ballpark on Tuesday to face the El Paso Chihuahuas.
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6: Could call it a quick turnaround for the Vegas Golden Knights, who, along with the Carolina Hurricanes, will have the shortest offseason due to the fact that they played the most recent game. And now, next year's regular season's rolling back around quicker for every team in the NHL. Because the league increased the number of games from 82 to 84, they'll be playing hockey in September. VGK will open the season September 29th against the Chicago Blackhawks at the Fortress. The Aviators and Athletics are resting up this week during the Major League Baseball All-Star break. The Aviators will resume play on the road this weekend against the Round Rock Express. They'll be back at Las Vegas Ballpark on Tuesday to face the El Paso Chihuahuas. NBA Summer League continues at the Thomas & Mack and Cox Pavilion at UNLV. The 76-game exhibition tournament featuring the league's up-and-coming stars, which got underway a week ago, is winding down to Sunday's championship game.
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0: Welcome to it. What's good, y'all? I'm Justin Credible, and you're locked into the Liftoff Show. I'm your host, Justin Credible, feeling good today. Ready to bring you those good vibes, fam. Shoutouts and requests, you could hit me on Instagram at Justin_Credible. I promise y'all, I got the hottest playlist in the city for you, locked in all day today. All right, as always, I like to start the show by checking in with the city. Audio Rock, who's hitting us up on the phone lines, big dog?
1: Yes, sir. Big shout out to Brandon. He said he opened his bank app just to check something and immediately regretted it.
0: Yeah, that wasn't the update Brandon was ready for.
1: Also, shout out to Alina. She said it's her son's first day driving solo.
0: Oh.
1: She's feeling kind of nervous.
0: Okay. Alina, just get him a Tesla and pay for the self-driving feature. Problem solved. If you want to join the show, you could hit me up on the Instagram DMs. That's the easiest way to get through. Justin_Credible right there on IG. Okay, I'm Justin Credible. Welcome to the Liftoff Show. 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
6: Final weekend of NBA Summer League at UNLV. A full slate of games today and tomorrow with the championship game set for Sunday at the Thomas & Mack Center. The Las Vegas Aces have the weekend off before embarking on a two-game road trip on Monday that will take them to Toronto and Washington. The defending WNBA champions have the league's third-best record heading into the second half of the season. Baseball's back after the All-Star break. The Aviators are in Texas this weekend to take on the Round Rock Express. They'll return to Summerlin on Tuesday to open a six-game series against the El Paso Chihuahuas at Las Vegas Ballpark. Their parent club, the Athletics, are hoping the four-day layoff will right the ship. They entered the break on a nine-game losing streak and will host the Washington Nationals in Sacramento this weekend. The team announced they'll play six more regular season games next year in Summerlin. The Padres and Reds will come to Las Vegas Ballpark the first week of June.
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0: What's up, y'all? I'm just incredible. This is the Liftoff Show. And of course, I got my sis, DeAsia, with me.
1: What up, Justin?
0: All right, I need everyone to be honest with me. Here's the question. Can you really love somebody and still cheat? Let me duck. DeAsia. Hold on.
1: Justin, all right, let's get it. So Ashley slid into your DMs and she said, I couldn't wait to talk about this. It was one mistake. It doesn't erase years together.
0: Okay. Mm. Ashley, I actually hear what you're saying. One mistake doesn't erase all the memories. But what it does do, DeAsia, it erases the trust real quick.
1: Yes. Ooh, damn, this is tough. All right, Justin. We got another Liftoff listener chiming in. Marcus says, one mistake tells me everything I need to know. I know that's right.
0: See, DeAsia, now that's the other side. Everybody's got that one line they refuse to let somebody cross.
1: Right.
0: DeAsia, where do you stand on this?
1: Justin, I have my thoughts. But right now, I'm going to just say cheating is not tolerated.
0: Okay, Let's get to it. Join the show. I want to hear from you. Where do you stand? Hit my DMs at Justin_Credible. Send me a message or a voice note. We might even feature it next on the show. Can you really love somebody and still cheat? DeAsia, can I ask you some personal thoughts next?
1: Hey, man, come on. Let's get it. You know, I ain't holding back, Justin.
0: It's the Liftoff Show with me, Justin Credible. Let's keep it going.
2: 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It's traffic time. It's the 106.9 The Bomb Traffic Report. 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
3: Freeways are in good shape to start the Friday morning drive-in. No accidents being reported on the highways. Got a car fire on the streets in the northeast on Lake Mead Boulevard westbound after Nellis. That's taken up the right lane. Also in the southwest, watch for an accident on Durango southbound after 215. That's at Durango and Mall Avenue. Right lane is blocked there on southbound Durango after 215. 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I'm Mark Thomas with your on-time traffic.
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0: I appreciate you hanging out with us. I'm Just Incredible here on the Liftoff Show. Of course, I got DeAsia riding with me today.
1: Always. What it do, Justin?
0: All right, I need everybody to be honest with me. Here's my question. Can you really love somebody and still cheat? Ooh. DeAsia, now we heard from some Liftoff listeners earlier, but I gotta know, because I see you over there shaking your head. What's your thoughts?
1: Justin, I don't think so, because if you really love somebody, you're protecting them, not hurting them. You feel me?
0: See, I hear you, and don't throw nothing at me.
1: Okay.
0: I actually think it's possible to really love someone, and I want to say this delicately, still get distracted. Now, before anybody comes for me, I'm not saying it's okay to do, right? I'm saying people are human. People make bad decisions, and sometimes one bad decision can cost you someone who truly loves you.
1: Yeah, but Justin, now I hear what you're saying, but that's a pretty expensive mistake, if you ask me.
0: No argument here, D. Right? No argument here. That's exactly why we're talking about this, right?
1: Yeah, exactly. So, sounds like you want to make a confession, Justin.
0: No, slow down. I mean, DeAsia, men don't cheat, so clearly this is just some girly pop talk.
1: Why? Hell no, man. Don't even get me started, okay. Justin.
0: All right. Trigger warning. Okay, join the show. Where do y'all stand? Can you really love somebody and still cheat? Hit my DMs and join the show at Justin_Credible on Instagram. Send me a message or a voice note. I want to discuss your thoughts next, okay? I'm Justin Credible, and this is the Liftoff Show. Let's go.

0: Let's keep it going. I'm just incredible here on the Liftoff Show. Show producer DeAsia, thank you for running us that coffee today.
1: No, I got you. Just much an easy needed. Call.
0: All right, today we're asking, can you really love somebody and still cheat? Man, and y'all have been blowing up my DMs. Yo, first of all, you can join the show at Justin_Credible. Let me know your thoughts. DeAsia, what do you see over there?
1: Oh, all right, Justin. So, Lorena hit your DMs and she said, people cheat because they're selfish, not because they stopped loving somebody.
0: Damn. Lorena, yeah. I actually think there's something to that. Sometimes it isn't about falling in love. It's really about making a selfish decision. You feel me?
1: That's fair, Justin. Although I don't agree. Okay?
0: Right. I know where you stand.
1: All right. So Brandon, he also sent you a DM and said, if you really love somebody, cheating shouldn't even be an option. Ooh. Okay, Brandon?
0: Brandon isn't leaving any room for debate. Mm-hmm. I respect it. I know a lot of people agree with Brandon.
1: Yes, man.
0: Don't forget, you can join the show at Justin_Credible. Just send me a DM on Instagram. All right, D, do we got time for one more?
1: Yes, sir, Justin. So Bree also hit your DMs, and she said, love without loyalty doesn't work. Ooh, that's right, Bree.
0: That's simple, but it hits. Look, the more I read your DMs and I take your calls, the more I realize this isn't nearly as black and white as some people make it seem. Right, DeAsia?
1: Mm-hmm.
0: I'm going to come clean. Here's where I land.
1: Okay.
0: Now, the question is, can you really love somebody and still cheat, right?
1: Mm-hmm.
0: I actually think, I almost want to duck before I say this. My answer is yes. Not because cheating's okay. Calm down, DeAsia. Calm down. And definitely not because I condone it. Hell no. I'm not for any of that.
1: Hope not.
0: I just think people are human. People get tempted. A lot of people we know get distracted, DeAsia.
1: Okay.
0: And to be honest, it's like people just make terrible decisions every single day. Unfortunately, the consequences of those decisions, right, DeAsia?
1: Mm-hmm, yes.
0: Sometimes those terrible decisions hurt the people we love the most. Yes. Now, that doesn't make cheating acceptable. I'm just saying it makes people imperfect. Mm. Love is a feeling, but I've always grown to know loyalty is a choice.
1: Oof, all right. Woo. Okay. Justin, that's the truth. That is the truth. Loyalty is definitely a choice. But I won't accept cheating, and I don't feel I would ever hurt someone I love that way. You feel me?
0: Honestly, DeAsia, I hear you loud and clear, and I totally respect it.
1: Okay.
0: I want to say thank you to everyone that's been joining the show on my Instagram at Justin_Credible. You could do the same. Just send me a DM anytime, 24/7. All right, I'm Justin Credible, and this is the Liftoff Show. Let's get back to the hits.

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0: 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It's traffic time. 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
2: Valley freeways look unusually good at this hour. No reports of accidents, and you're still making really good time up and down the resort corridor on both sides of I-15 from Charleston down toward Russell Road. In the southwest on the surface streets, just wrapping up an earlier problem on Durango southbound after 215. That was an accident on Durango at Mall Avenue. This report is brought to you by Meineke Car Care Centers. I'm Mark Thomas with your on-time traffic.
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0: dropping a birthday roll call for Friday, July 17th. Happy birthday to my dog, Jeremiah, one of my favorite artists, man, turning 39 years old today. The Chicago hitmaker behind songs like Birthday Sex, Don't Tell Him, and more. Also, happy birthday to the legend David Hasselhoff, who turns 74 years old today. The TV icon who starred in Baywatch and Knight Rider. All right, De'Asia, what Liftoff listeners are celebrating a birthday with us today?
1: Okay, Justin, we got to give a big happy birthday to Andrea. 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
0: Shots. 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Happy birthday, Andrea.
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0: 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Happy birthday to Rosa and everybody celebrating today. 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
6: Baseball's back after the All-Star break. The Aviators are in Texas this weekend to take on the Round Rock Express. They'll return to Summerlin on Tuesday to open a six-game series against the El Paso Chihuahuas at Las Vegas Ballpark. Their parent club, the Athletics, are hoping the four-day layoff will right the ship. They entered the break on a nine-game losing streak and will host the Washington Nationals in Sacramento this weekend. The team announced they'll play six more regular season games next year in Summerlin. The Padres and Reds will come to Las Vegas Ballpark the first week of June. Final weekend of NBA Summer League at UNLV. A full slate of games today and tomorrow with the championship game set for Sunday at the Thomas and Mack Center. The Las Vegas Aces have the weekend off before embarking on a two-game road trip on Monday that will take them to Toronto and Washington. The defending WNBA champions have the league's third-best record heading into the second half of the season.
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0: right, let's have some fun with it. I'm just incredible hanging out on the Liftoff Show. Show producer DeAsia, what's up?
1: What's good, Justin?
0: Okay, let's try to settle this once and for all.
1: Okay.
0: Who really gossips more? Is it men or women? Mm. Come on.
1: Justin, here's my take, all right?
0: Uh-oh.
1: Men.
0: Damn, straight to the point. Okay.
1: Y'all know everybody's business and pretend it's just conversation.
0: Hold on now. Now, I feel like women don't miss a single detail.
1: Mm-hmm.
0: Y'all know who was there, what happened, what they were wearing.
1: That is true. But that's because details matter,
0: There you go. Nah. Y'all be doing the most. Listen, DeAsia, I don't mean to put you on the spot, but I've heard you gossip. It's like watching a full Netflix documentary.
1: Nah, you unbelievable, Justin. That's cold.
0: You know that TikTok video everyone's doing about filming your own documentary?
1: Yes.
0: That's you, sis. That's you. I'm just saying, both teams are guilty, no?
1: Yes, they are, Justin, for sure.
0: Look, you could join the show right now. Whose side are you on? Tell me, who really gossips more? Is it men or women? Slide into my DMs at Justin_Credible. Send me a message or a voice note because I want to hear your hot take. Let's get back to the hits. 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Here we go.

0: 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It's traffic time. 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
2: Still enjoying a nice commute this morning. No accidents to report on or off the freeways right now in North Las Vegas. Watch for that stalled vehicle, though, on 15 southbound at Craig Road. It's on the right shoulder. 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I'm Mark Thomas with your on-time traffic.
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0: right, good to have you with us. 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
1: Hey, Justin.
0: All right, so look, we're trying to settle this once and for all. Who really gossips more, men or women? My DMs have been going crazy. Yep. And De'Asia, I gotta put you on the spot. All right, let's read your dad's text message. What's Pop saying?
1: Hey, man. My pops definitely said my mom, you know, she gets all the details. She finds out everything. So she the gossip queen, he said.
0: I see why you're so good on the radio show. That's how you get all the tea, De'Asia.
1: You already know.
0: All right, so seriously, though, let's read some DMs.
1: All right, so Justin, Chris sent you a DM and said, guys gossip too. We just call it catching up.
0: Craig, Chris, at least you're honest, bro. Half the dudes in my DMs are acting innocent. It's crazy. Don't forget, you also could join the show and weigh in by sending me a DM at Justin_Credible on Instagram. De'Asia, we got time for another one?
1: Yes. All right. So Brittany says, the men in my office know all the tea.
0: Brittany, why is that true at every job? For I can't real? Lie. De'Asia, look, the fellas are making this one really hard for me to defend here on the show.
1: Exactly, Justin. That's been my point all day.
0: All right, here's where I land. I've been in a lot of different work environments over the years. Corporate offices, this radio station, meetings, you name it. De'Asia, I know you feel me here. I've seen guys gossip just as much as women. Yes. Is that safe to say?
1: Absolutely it is.
0: Here's my advice. Don't be the person who's always talking about everybody else, because eventually people start wondering, like, yo, what are they saying about me when I leave the room?
1: That part. Say that. Talk about it.
0: Yeah, do that, and I swear you'll stay out of a lot of unnecessary drama. Mm-hmm. All right, I'm Justin Credible. This is the Liftoff Show. De'Asia, as always, thank you for having my back.
1: Of course, Justin.
0: Let's get back to the music. Here we go.

0: checking out Justin Credible's Liftoff Show. I am Justin Credible, and this is the part of the show where I really like to make sure our day is grounded with intention. All right, let's get into some Liftoff motivation. My show producer, Diamond, is here. All right, Dime, what do we got?
1: All right, Justin, so this one is an email from Jasmine.
0: Okay, what's Jasmine talking about today?
1: So she said that she's been in a relationship for a few years.
0: Okay.
1: But lately it feels off.
0: Interesting.
1: She's questioning if she should stay or if she should leave because she's scared to start over.
0: I get it, Jasmine. I've been there. How do you know when it's time? Jasmine, that feeling right there, that's confusion. That's not random, okay? A lot of times we already know the answer. We're just scared of what comes after it. And that's real, honestly. Starting over is uncomfortable. But staying somewhere that doesn't feel right, that slowly will start to drain you. You gotta ask yourself, are you growing in this situation? Or just maintaining it out of fear? Because peace shouldn't feel like confusion every day. That's so important. And listen, choosing yourself, you're never gonna lose when you choose yourself, Jasmine. Matter of fact, that's actually the first win. Hey, whatever decision you make, make sure it's rooted in self-respect, not fear. Okay, hopefully that helped. And if you've got a situation you're going through like Jasmine, you can hit me up on Instagram DMs at Justin_Credible. Connect with me right there. This is the Liftoff Show. I'm Justin Credible. Let's get back to the hits.

0: 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It's traffic time. 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
2: No major problems on our Valley Freeway so far this morning. Still working a couple, though, off the highways. A new accident on the east side of town on Tropicana eastbound after Pecos is blocking the left lane. Also one near Palace Station. Watch for this wreck on Sahara eastbound at Rancho, also blocking the left lane. 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I'm Mark Thomas with your on-time traffic.
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0: Tap in, fam. Justin Credible's Liftoff Show. I'm Justin Credible. Got my show producer, Dime, in here. Dime, you ready?
1: Oh, man. Always ready, bro. What we got, Justin?
0: All right, Dime. So a few minutes ago, we asked the question, is dating just getting too expensive?
1: Right.
0: Diamond, what's the deal, man?
1: So, Justin, a new survey has found that half of single Americans are going on fewer dates or choosing cheaper spots because of rising costs.
0: I bet.
1: Now, gas prices, restaurant prices, and even paying for dating apps.
0: Oh, my God.
1: Yeah, a lot of people are saying dating is just starting to feel like another monthly expense that right now is not fitting in with the paycheck.
0: Right, I believe it. Because, yo, when you go on a date, it's not just about dinner. You're paying for gas, parking, maybe dessert, and then you get home and they hit you with that, I just didn't feel a spark, we should just be friends text.
1: You know what, that's when I gotta hit them with the, well, I wasn't feeling all the money that I just spent either, can we split it?
0: You're like, that's an interesting way to say thank you.
1: Yeah exactly.
0: All right, yo, Dime, I got a DM about this, and if you want to join the show, you could do it at Justin_Credible right in my DMs, okay? Here, Diamond, I'll let you read it. Who hit us up, big dog?
1: Okay, Justin, so Melissa hit you on IG, and she said, quote, I've started suggesting coffee dates first because if there's no chemistry, at least nobody spent $100.
0: I'm mad at that. Melissa, honestly, that might be the smartest dating advice I've heard in a month. What do y'all think? Talk to me. Is dating too expensive now, or are people just picking the wrong places? Join the show right now. Hit me up on Instagram and slide into my DMs at Justin_Credible. You could send me a message or a voice note, and we might just play it back right here on the show, Dime.
1: Mm-hmm.
0: I'm Justin Credible, and this is the Liftoff Show. Let's get back to the music. Here we go.

0: This is the Liftoff Show, and I'm just incredible. All right, Diamond, my guy, what's good? What do we got popping, my boy?
1: My brother Justin, chilling, just glad to be here.
0: I know we got a lot to get to on today's show.
1: Yes.
0: And you got all the tea. What type of news are we breaking, bro?
1: Okay, Justin, so let me ask you this. You ever walked into work, sat down for like 10 minutes, you know, looked around, and then all of a sudden you kind of got like a little headache, right. You're a little tired, yes. And you're just kind of like, I just want to go home, man.
0: Bro, can't even lie. That might have been me today. I used to think that only happened on, like, Mondays or days I had some extra work meetings with bosses, you know?
1: See, you know, I used to think that too.
0: Right.
1: But, hold on a second. Doctors are saying that some people can actually start feeling symptoms in as little as 10 minutes after walking into certain buildings.
0: 10 minutes? I know there's people in the office I want to smack out of just being in that room for 10 minutes.
1: Yeah.
0: See, Diamond, that's dangerous information, bro. Now after hearing this, people are going to be walking into work already practicing their I'm not feeling good face, right?
1: Hey, Justin, let me tell you, dog, if the building's making me sick, I'm going home.
2: Right.
0: Okay, Diamond, fair enough. Well, look, have you ever heard of something called sick building syndrome? It might actually work out in your advantage. Coming up next on the show, we'll break it all down, so don't move. Let's get back to the hits. I'm Justin Credible, and this is the Liftoff Show.

0: 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It's traffic time. 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
2: For the most part, freeway travel looking good. Starting to bunch up a little bit on 15 southbound through the resort corridor. Usually does at this time of day, but no accidents being reported on the highways. Still working one near Palace Station on Sahara, eastbound at Rancho, and on East Tropicana, eastbound just past Pecos. 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I'm Mark Thomas with your on-time traffic.
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0: What's up, fam? Glad we get to hang out for a bit today. This is the Liftoff Show, and I'm your host, Justin Credible. Let's get it. Show producer Diamond, my guy, what's good?
1: My brother Justin, you know I'm good. Ready to get to it, baby.
0: All right, so a few minutes ago, we were talking about something called sick building syndrome.
1: Oh, boy.
0: Dime, can you break it down for the people, bro?
1: Yes, I can, Justin. So look, doctors say that some people can get headaches, fatigue, coughing, sneezing, or even dizziness just from being inside certain buildings.
0: Oh, you got my attention because I'm going to use this excuse, fam.
1: Okay, so experts point to poor air quality, mold, chemicals, and bad ventilation. And the wild part is that for a lot of people, these symptoms can go away as soon as they exit the building. Watch out for them long lunch breaks,
0: right,
1: bro.
0: Right, right. Diamond, that's crazy. So you're telling me it might not be my job stressing me out. It could be the physical building we're in?
1: Exactly, dog. So we actually got a DM about this.
0: Oh, okay. We're going to the comment section. Now, listen, you could join the show. Hit me up on my Instagram DM at Justin_Credible. Diamond, let's read one, man.
1: Okay, so Jasmine hit you on IG, and she said, every afternoon, my eyes start burning, I get a headache, and I can't stop sneezing. I always thought I was just allergic to work.
0: Jasmine, you might not be allergic to work. You might be allergic to the building your work is in. Either way, girl, it might be time to go home. If this sounds like you, you could be just like Jasmine. Join the show. Hit me up on Instagram at Justin_Credible. 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I'm telling you right now, bro.
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0: Let's do it. Justin Credible's Liftoff Show. We got action. I'm your host, Justin Credible. I got my sis with me, De'Asia.
1: What's up, Justin?
0: Yo, Diamond, how we feeling, big dog?
2: Man, my brother Justin, we out here.
0: All right, let's go with a round of what's the scenario.
1: Ooh.
0: I'm going to throw a couple hot topics at y'all. I want to get your views, and then we're going to let the audience debate it out with us.
1: Uh-huh.
0: Diamond, I'll start with you.
2: Okay.
0: Should you ever tell your friend if they're being cheated on? What's your thought?
2: Ooh, okay, look, hold on. Does this friend owe me lunch money? You know what I mean?
0: Yo, with the history between the two of y'all, I can see it playing a part, yeah.
2: Yeah, I mean,
0: what
2: so...
0: What do you think, bro?
2: You know, I think you got to look at how good of a friend is this, but honestly, probably not, bro.
0: Damn.
2: You know, listen, no, I'm just staying out of it. It ain't my business to spread the business, you know?
0: You just feel like maybe you don't know the full story?
2: There's always two sides to every story, and I don't want no sides.
0: De'Asia, how do you feel about this? If you know your homegirl's getting cheated on, what's your thoughts?
1: First of all, Diamond, that was a typical man response. And second of all, I am letting her know expeditiously.
0: Wow.
1: Like, I'm texting while I'm looking at, you know.
0: Yo, I see bro. He's in the club.
1: Live in action. I'm sending her pictures and everything. I'm letting sis know.
0: Don't be sending me no blurry pictures, though. I got to see the hard facts.
2: Yo, De'Asia's out here being the FBI and closed caption, you know, narrating the entire scene.
0: Yeah, I didn't know De'Asia went to the police academy.
1: For my girls, I will, you know?
0: All right, listen, we want to know your thoughts. You could join the show. Send me a DM at Justin_Credible. Should you tell your friends they're being cheated on? Now, is it good to be loyal or is it good to just mind your business and stay out of things?
2: Yeah.
0: Tap in at Justin_Credible. I'm reading your comments next. If you send me a voice note, it might just make the show as well. All right, I'm Justin Credible. This is the Liftoff Show. 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
6: Final weekend of NBA Summer League at UNLV. A full slate of games today and tomorrow, with the championship game set for Sunday at the Thomas & Mack Center. The Las Vegas Aces have the weekend off before embarking on a two-game road trip on Monday that will take them to Toronto and Washington. The defending WNBA champions have the league's third-best record heading into the second half of the season. Baseball's back after the All-Star break. The Aviators are in Texas this weekend to take on the Round Rock Express. They'll return to Summerlin on Tuesday to open a six-game series against the El Paso Chihuahuas at Las Vegas Ballpark. Their parent club, the Athletics, are hoping the four-day layoff will right the ship. They entered the break on a nine-game losing streak and will host the Washington Nationals in Sacramento this weekend. The team announced they'll play six more regular season games next year in Summerlin. The Padres and Reds will come to Las Vegas Ballpark the first week of June.
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6: Baseball's back after the All-Star break. The Aviators are in Texas this weekend to take on the Round Rock Express. They'll return to Summerlin on Tuesday to open a six-game series against the El Paso Chihuahuas at Las Vegas Ballpark. Their parent club, the Athletics, are hoping the four-day layoff will right the ship. They entered the break on a nine-game losing streak and will host the Washington Nationals in Sacramento this weekend. The team announced they'll play six more regular season games next year in Summerlin. The Padres and Reds will come to Las Vegas Ballpark the first week of June. Final weekend of NBA Summer League at UNLV. A full slate of games today and tomorrow with the championship game set for Sunday at the Thomas and Mack Center. The Las Vegas Aces have the weekend off before embarking on a two-game road trip on Monday that will take them to Toronto and Washington. The defending WNBA champions have the league's third-best record heading into the second half of the season.
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7: 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The Las Vegas Aces have the weekend off before embarking on a two-game road trip on Monday that will take them to Toronto and Washington. The defending WNBA champions have the league's third-best record heading into the second half of the season. Baseball's back after the All-Star break. The Aviators are in Texas this weekend to take on the Round Rock Express. They'll return to Summerlin on Tuesday to open a six-game series against the El Paso Chihuahuas at Las Vegas Ballpark. Their parent club, the Athletics, are hoping the four-day layoff will right the ship. They entered the break on a nine-game losing streak and will host the Washington Nationals in Sacramento this weekend. The team announced they'll play six more regular season games next year in Summerlin. The Padres and Reds will come to Las Vegas Ballpark the first week of June.
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8: 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Considering Claire isn't in Paris right now, that seemed odd. 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
6: Baseball's back after the All-Star break. The Aviators are in Texas this weekend to take on the Round Rock Express. They'll return to Summerlin on Tuesday to open a six-game series against the El Paso Chihuahuas at Las Vegas Ballpark. Their parent club, the Athletics, are hoping the four-day layoff will right the ship. They entered the break on a nine-game losing streak and will host the Washington Nationals in Sacramento this weekend. The team announced they'll play six more regular season games next year in Summerlin. The Padres and Reds will come to Las Vegas Ballpark the first week of June. Final weekend of NBA Summer League at UNLV. A full slate of games today and tomorrow with the championship game set for Sunday at the Thomas & Mack Center. The Las Vegas Aces have the weekend off before embarking on a two-game road trip on Monday that will take them to Toronto and Washington. The defending WNBA champions have the league's third-best record heading into the second half of the season.
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6: 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The Las Vegas Aces have the weekend off before embarking on a two-game road trip on Monday that will take them to Toronto and Washington. The defending WNBA champions have the league's third-best record heading into the second half of the season. Baseball's back after the All-Star break. The Aviators are in Texas this weekend to take on the Round Rock Express. They'll return to Summerlin on Tuesday to open a six-game series against the El Paso Chihuahuas at Las Vegas Ballpark. Their parent club, the Athletics, are hoping the four-day layoff will right the ship. They entered the break on a nine-game losing streak and will host the Washington Nationals in Sacramento this weekend. The team announced they'll play six more regular season games next year in Summerlin. The Padres and Reds will come to Las Vegas Ballpark the first week of June.
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16: 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Go to Top Dog.

0: Okay, let's check traffic. It's traffic time. It's the 106.9 The Bomb Traffic Report. 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
2: Investigators are on scene at the site of a fatal accident. That's Interstate 11 southbound at the freeway on-ramp at Border Highway. Try to avoid that area. Look out for a road hazard, 215 east at Decatur on the Northern Beltway. Accidents, 215 east at Valley View, 215 east at St. Rose Parkway, and a stalled vehicle on the shoulder. That's 15 north at Tropicana. Now you're up to date with on-time traffic.
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6: Final weekend of NBA Summer League at UNLV. 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The Las Vegas Aces have the weekend off before embarking on a two-game road trip on Monday that will take them to Toronto and Washington. The defending WNBA champions have the league's third-best record heading into the second half of the season. Baseball's back after the All-Star break. The Aviators are in Texas this weekend to take on the Round Rock Express. They'll return to Summerlin on Tuesday to open a six-game series against the El Paso Chihuahuas at Las Vegas Ballpark. Their parent club, the Athletics, are hoping the four-day layoff will right the ship. They entered the break on a nine-game losing streak and will host the Washington Nationals in Sacramento this weekend. The team announced they'll play six more regular season games next year in Summerlin. The Padres and Reds will come to Las Vegas Ballpark the first week of June.
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2: Watch for debris on the highway. That's 215 eastbound at Losey. Freeway accidents 11 south at the Charleston off-ramp. 215 east at Valley Verde. Got an injury incident westbound Sahara at the 15 freeway. And avoid the Interstate 11 southbound freeway on-ramp at Boulder Highway as crews are investigating a fatal incident there. Now you're up to date with on-time traffic.
0: 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Let's jump back into music on 106.9.